On man is coming, and the hail tune is turning it. We're all sure he'll win back to Glasgow the day. The Jainers and Hodders on our merchant Clyde bank, come on down and see them, they'll be all thrankified. Come on, Jock and Jimmy, leave the

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That's him we his Glasgow friends, their fame and their pride. The red will be warm, lads, and Scotland will rise again. Great John McLean has come home.

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The hounds, they do all follow you, and still you cannot rest. 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

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Oh, fox, fox, a little red fox, heart beating in your chest. The hounds, they do all follow you and steal you

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I've been asking questions all over town. 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Hoping he can be found. I'm on the loose.